0: about his responsibility to not let his fans down.
1: 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So that's what's fun. It's kind of a guaranteed win playing shows. And my responsibility now is just not to let my fans down.
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1: Dolly Parton is getting a season-long tribute in Knoxville. The Tennessee Volunteers will wear orange butterfly helmet stickers with a dolly on them at every game. Their head coach calls her the Queen of East Tennessee, honoring her decades of impact on the university and the state. Kenny Chesney's new track, Goldfish, was born from a Ted Lasso moment. The songwriter Tanel Towns took Ted's Be a Goldfish advice to heart during a breakup, and that spark eventually landed in Kenny Chesney's hands. It's heartbreak, melody, and pure Kenny. And Lady A's Charles Kelly is marking major progress in his sobriety, sharing a before and after photo with his wife, Cassie. He says his best filter is not drinking, and the reminder keeps him focused on never going back to that old version of himself. Whether you get pulled over or get into a crash, drinking and driving will change your whole world. 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Paid for by NHTSA. That's your Country Nights Live news update. I'm Bev Rainey.
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He actually co-wrote and contributed to some pretty cool sounds like Bailey Zimmerman's Rockin' a Hard Place, Tucker Wetmore's Wine into Whiskey. It's Jacob Hackworth with What Took You So Long on Country Nights Live.

Kenny Chesney's new album called Silver Sands Marina is going to be out September 25th. He's going to be coming on the show with us soon to talk all about it. Here's his latest, Carry On Country Nights.

Rainey is how you get social with us. Instagram, Facebook, TikTok. You can see videos of all your favorite country artists. Carly Pearce is going to be on the show with us tomorrow, kicking off your Labor Day right. Here's Shane Proffitt, Long Live Country.

0: Got Jason Aldean up next by request. And have you ever heard Jason give his son some smooth pickup lines? 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
1: Let's work on your pickup line, all right? 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

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It's Bev Rainey. Thank you, as always, for being a part of the show. Thanks to our producer, Justin Reimer. Here's Ella Langley's Love and Life Again.

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Sorry, Vikings fans, I missed this one. The Raid Burger, double bacon cheeseburger with buffalo cheese curds and an onion ring on it. Out of all the NFL food we've covered the last 2 days, that one's the most normal one. You're still going to spend a lot of time in the bathroom. I'm Justin. It's the Overnight Ride. Lee Bryce and Hard to Love. Hi.

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0: keep your foot hard on the pedal. 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
1: The sergeant said I wasn't thinking, so he clapped this thing on my head and said it helped me to think. And you know something? He's right.

0: Cajun Country Crew. That's right, Trini Triggs and the Cajun Country Crew sitting on the bayou on this Thursday, September 10th. Hey guys, good morning to you. Hope your morning is off to a fantastic start. Hope you got some good sleep last night. Woke up on the right side of the bed, ready to take on this Thursday in a positive way. Well, I was going to say not even any near accidents at all driving up from Natchitoches this morning, but I made it all the way up here to get to where you'd 49, goes around the circle to get on 20, and somebody was carrying a bunch of crap. Can you say crap on the radio? A bunch of stuff on the back of a trailer, and stuff would just fly. First, it was paper, like light stuff, wind blowing. Then, like it was a big box. Then, like a real thin piece of wood or whatever. I don't know. And right into my car. So, yeah, please, if you're carrying stuff like that, put something over it so it doesn't, you know, it's not all over the road and maybe in somebody's windshield and cause them to have an accident. Safety comes first.
1: 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A Shreveport family is asking the community to come forward with any information that could help police find the person responsible for a deadly hit and run. On Labor Day, 70-year-old Estelle Ford was hit by a vehicle on Gideon Street and died in the hospital that afternoon. Her family is completely devastated. They say Ford was a loving mother, grandmother, and sister who enjoyed going on daily walks through her neighborhood. Anyone who witnessed a crash or has security footage in the Eden Gardens neighborhood is asked to contact Shreveport Police. There will also be a candlelight vigil in honor of Estelle Friday at 6 p.m. It's taking place at the 7500 block of Gideon Street. Now, the family has also created a GoFundMe to help pay for the funeral expenses. You can find the link on our website. That is ktalnews.com. For NBC 6, I'm Fernanda Hernandez with your news update.
0: And I'm Trini Triggs. Well, it went down the first game of the season last night in NFL. It did. It was New England Patriots and the Seattle Seahawks. Anyway, New England, from what I was seeing, for a little bit that I watched, New England was taking the lead and, you know, tearing them up and stuff like that. But in the end, the champions prevailed and got the W, 13-10, Seattle over New England last night, if you're into football and the NFL.
2: I'm NBC6 meteorologist Josh Marses with your Thursday forecast update. We'll have more of the same today. We'll be in the 70s under mostly clear to partly cloudy skies this morning. Highs are headed into the mid-90s this afternoon. We'll be staying partly cloudy and likely dry today, but a few scattered showers and storms will be possible on Friday. Weekend looking dry. We'll have highs in the mid-90s Friday through Sunday. For NBC6, I'm meteorologist Josh Marses.
0: No face here. The voice, and remember the name, Trini Triggs. Lots to talk about this morning at the National Keyword. Coming your way, trying to win that trip to Las Vegas for different people, for a flight, hotel, the whole nine. We're going to be talking about September 13th. That's a Sunday, line dancing under the bridge. We're going to be talking about the City of Shreveport annual citywide trunk or treat. That's this morning also.

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0: Trini Triggs, a.k.a. Tequila Cowboy. My grandboys are so excited. My wife had some shirts made for them for yesterday. Wear yellow, go day on yesterday. And, man, the shirts are so cute, man, in honor of Childhood Cancer Awareness Month. And I think all the schools down there in the Natchitoches area did it. So I need to find out if they did it up here in the Shreveport area, Bossier City, and other areas, if they did the Wear Yellow, Go Day on yesterday. Definitely did it down in Natchitoches down there, and my grandkids are so excited to be a part of that. The Childhood Cancer Awareness Month. Way to go, guys.
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3: I'm NBC6 meteorologist Josh Morse with your Thursday forecast update. We'll have more of the same today. We'll be in the 70s under mostly clear to partly cloudy skies this morning. Highs are headed into the mid-90s this afternoon. We'll be staying partly cloudy and likely dry today, but a few scattered showers and storms will be possible on Friday. Weekend looking dry. We'll have highs in the mid-90s Friday through Sunday. For NBC6, I'm meteorologist Josh Morse.
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0: little BS for you early in the morning on a Thursday. Guys, it's Blake Shelton, Oklahoma boy, for you right there. Trudy Driggs in the hot seat until 10 a.m. this morning. Hey, guys, lots of kids out on the road, you know, already probably getting out there for some ones that live further away from the school, and parents that got to get the kids to school and get to work on time. So make sure you are driving your best this morning. Also, want to give a shout out to all of our first responders. If you are considered a first responder, smile. Thank you for everything you do. Here's a pat on your back. Did you hear that? Yeah, from Trini Triggs and the Cajun Country Crew, we thank you.
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1: I'm NBC6 meteorologist Josh Marses with your Thursday forecast update. We'll have more of the same today. We'll be in the 70s under mostly clear to partly cloudy skies this morning. Highs are headed into the mid-90s this afternoon. We'll be staying partly cloudy and likely dry today, but a few scattered showers and storms will be possible on Friday. Weekend looking dry. We'll have highs in the mid-90s Friday through Sunday. For NBC6, I'm meteorologist Josh Marses.
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1: It is the morning show, Trini Triggs, a.k.a. Tequila Cowboy. If you're out and about in the 7 o'clock hour, make sure you drive safely. Seatbelts are on, cell phones are down. Lots of folks trying to get wherever they need to go. And guess what? The little ones are in the back seat. The little ones are on the passenger seat when they're old enough to be in the front. And then there are young ones that are just now learning how to drive, got the learner's permit, and they're out there driving. So let's protect them. Let's drive our best today, right? Make it to our destination safely. Got a lot of great things happening this morning. A lot of great information for you. If you're looking for something to do, I'm going to be talking all about that and giving you guys some information and that national keyword for the folks who have been trying to win that trip to go to Las Vegas, baby, to see Riley Green, a guy with a big cowboy hat. Don't y'all think so? Have you seen pictures of Riley Green lately, like with the voice pictures and stuff like this? Like his hat is huge. It's a big old cowboy hat. Goodness, man. Shrink that thing.
2: 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A Shreveport family is asking the community to come forward with any information that could help police find the person responsible for a deadly hit and run. On Labor Day, 70-year-old Estelle Ford was hit by a vehicle on Gideon Street and died in the hospital that afternoon. Her family is completely devastated. They say Ford was a loving mother, grandmother, and sister who enjoyed going on daily walks through her neighborhood. Anyone who witnessed a crash or has security footage in the Eden Gardens neighborhood is asked to contact Shreveport Police. There will also be a candlelight vigil in honor of Estelle Friday at 6 p.m. It's taking place at the 7500 block of Gideon Street. Now, the family has also created a GoFundMe to help pay for the funeral expenses. You can find the link on our website. That is ktalnews.com. For NBC6, I'm Fernanda Hernandez with your news update.
1: Trini Triggs, a.k.a. Tequila Cowboy, here on the second level of the Louisiana Boardwalk on this National School Pitcher Day today. Is that happening? Seemed like we took pictures last week down where I live, south of Shreveport. It's also National TV Dinner Day. I like to just grab a TV dinner. What's your favorite TV dinner? Anybody get into that? I used to eat it all the time when I was younger, teenager, in the 20s and stuff like that. The TV dinners. Haven't had one in a long, long time, but I'm going to revisit it today at some point. Good morning, guys.
3: I'm NBC6 meteorologist Josh Marses with your Thursday forecast update. We'll have more of the same today. We'll be in the 70s under mostly clear to partly cloudy skies this morning. Highs are headed into the mid-90s this afternoon. We'll be staying partly cloudy and likely dry today, but a few scattered showers and storms will be possible on Friday. Weekend looking dry. We'll have highs in the mid-90s Friday through Sunday. For NBC6, I'm meteorologist Josh Marses.
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0: 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Worst. 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
7: Let's go, girls.

Come on now, Shania Twain for you, Trini Triggs here, guys, in the hot seat until 10 a.m. this morning. Hey, check this out. This should be fun. It's on a Sunday. It's Jersey Day. Wear whatever jersey, college, NFL, whatever it might be, September 13th from 2 p.m. to 6 p.m. That's a Sunday. It's Line Dance Under the Bridge. It's Jersey Day. So what jersey are you going to show up wearing? Who that Tom might beating them Saints or Cowboy Nation or the Eagles or the Chiefs or LSU? Which one are you wearing? The Dogs down there in Ruston? What jersey are you wearing for September 13th for Jersey Day? Your family and friends. It's going to be a fun, fun time. Hope to see you guys there.

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0: Gotta love it. Ella Langley, Morgan Wallen. Hey, guys, good morning to you. Take a moment and give a shout out. Not a pause. I'm going to pause. Give a shout out to all of our first responders. 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If you got a birthday today on September 10th, happy birthday to you. If you know somebody celebrating a birthday today, be sure to wish them a happy birthday on their special day.
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14: When our kids were little, my wife and I child-proofed the house. 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One thing a lot of people overlook, though, everyday cleaning products. A new study at a nationwide children's hospital found that over the last decade and a half, almost a quarter million American children age 5 and under wound up in the emergency room because of them. The biggest culprits, bleach, along with laundry and dish detergents, especially those little detergent packets, which to a toddler can look an awful lot like candy. Here's the good news. It's totally preventable. 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Always keep them in their original containers. Never, for example, an old food jar. I'm Dr. Sanjay Gupta, helping you live a better life.
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0: I'm NBC6 meteorologist Josh Morse with your Thursday forecast update. We'll have more of the same today. We'll be in the 70s under mostly clear to partly cloudy skies this morning. Highs are headed into the mid-90s this afternoon. We'll be staying partly cloudy and likely dry today, but a few scattered showers and storms will be possible on Friday. Weekend looking dry. We'll have highs in the mid-90s Friday through Sunday. For NBC6, I'm meteorologist Josh Morse.
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1: Good morning. Happy Thursday, September 10th. We're already chipping away at the day so quickly. Hey, guys, it's Journey Driggs in the hot seat until 10 a.m. this morning. Who's ready for some football? I tell you what, man, last night was a great game where New England Patriots thought they had to win. Of course, the champions, Seahawks, come back and got the W in the end, 13-10. Next big game, that's tonight. Can't wait. 49ers on the Rams tonight, 7:35. But any Cowboys game, check this out. 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No matter where they are, it's broadcasting it so you don't miss anything at all.
2: Hi, I'm Fernanda Hernandez with your NBC6 News update. A Shreveport family is asking the community to come forward with any information that could help police find the person responsible for a deadly hit and run. On Labor Day, 70-year-old Estelle Ford was hit by a vehicle on Gideon Street and died in the hospital that afternoon. Her family is completely devastated. They say Ford was a loving mother, grandmother, and sister who enjoyed going on daily walks through her neighborhood. Anyone who witnessed a crash or has security footage in the Eden Gardens neighborhood is asked to contact Shreveport Police. There will also be a candlelight vigil in honor of Estelle Friday at 6 p.m. It's taking place at the 7500 block of Gideon Street. Now, the family has also created a GoFundMe to help pay for the funeral expenses. You can find the link on our website. That is ktalnews.com. For NBC6, I'm Fernanda Hernandez with your news update.
1: And I'm Trini Triggs. Hey, guys, good morning to you. Hope your morning is off to a fantastic start. If you're out and about and driving around, make sure you drive safely. Got a national keyword for you, warning you in the worst way. Of course, this national keyword, is for you, the folks that's been playing along trying to win that trip to Las Vegas to see Riley Green. Four different people will win. And each one of those people get to take a friend. Yeah, all paid for. Come on, are you serious? All the way to Las Vegas? What? All you do is text these easy, easy keywords to 95819. Don't you want to go in the worst way? Yeah, worst is a national keyword to 95819.
3: I'm NBC6 meteorologist Josh Morse with your Thursday forecast update. We'll have more of the same today. We'll be in the 70s under mostly clear to partly cloudy skies this morning. Highs are headed into the mid-90s this afternoon. We'll be staying partly cloudy and likely dry today, but a few scattered showers and storms will be possible on Friday. Weekend looking dry. We'll have highs in the mid-90s Friday through Sunday. For NBC6, I'm meteorologist Josh Morse.
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Sean Michael Montgomery is an auctioneer. I think I could do it. If somebody wanted me to go do the auctioneers, to tap with some of you, talk real fast and all that, I could probably pull it off, right? Anyway, guys, it's Trini Triggs. I love me some ladies of country music, especially this lady, Lainey Wilson.

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It is Thursday. One more day kicks off the start of the weekend. And just like that, it seemed like it was just Labor Day weekend with the big sales going on, Labor Day sales and all, and tax-free. Seemed like it was just yesterday, man. And look, it's almost already the weekend again.

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0: I'm NBC6 meteorologist Josh Morse with your Thursday forecast update. We'll have more of the same today. We'll be in the 70s under mostly clear to partly cloudy skies this morning. Highs are headed into the mid-90s this afternoon. We'll be staying partly cloudy and likely dry today, but a few scattered showers and storms will be possible on Friday. Weekend looking dry. We'll have highs in the mid-90s Friday through Sunday. For NBC6, I'm meteorologist Josh Morse.
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1: Top of the morning to you. Top of the ninth. Just about over with if you're talking about baseball. You got a top of the ninth, bottom of the ninth. Anyway, but we're talking radio, so that means it's not over with yet because you got 101.1 KRMD all day long. And then for your drive home, my buddy Sean Dion for the Sean Show gets you home safely for your commute to wherever you're going after work. Hey, guys, good morning. Still got some great, great country music still to come in my hour that's left here at the station. Ella Langley's on the playlist. Who else we got? We're going to check you guys back to back on the time machines. It's Diamond Rio, Normal Gene Riley. There it is. Got it out. Got some Morgan Wallen, Tucker Wetmore's on the playlist, and Bailey Zimmerman, who's had like six number one songs in a row. Oh my God, are you serious? Lions, Tigers, and Bears. It's Trini Triggs, 101.1 KRMD.
2: Hi, I'm Fernanda Hernandez with your NBC 6 News update. A Shreveport family is asking the community to come forward with any information that could help police find the person responsible for a deadly hit and run. On Labor Day, 70-year-old Estelle Ford was hit by a vehicle on Gideon Street and died in the hospital that afternoon. Her family is completely devastated. They say Ford was a loving mother, grandmother, and sister who enjoyed going on daily walks through her neighborhood. Anyone who witnessed a crash or has security footage in the Eden Gardens neighborhood is asked to contact Shreveport Police. There will also be a candlelight vigil in honor of Estelle Friday at 6 p.m. It's taking place at the 7500 block of Gideon Street. Now, the family has also created a GoFundMe to help pay for the funeral expenses. You can find the link on our website. That is ktalnews.com. For NBC 6, I'm Fernanda Hernandez with your news update.
1: I think I heard, as some people have been texting me, saying there was an 18-wheeler on fire there at Burt Coons and 49. So if that's still ongoing, please prepare for slower traffic and commute to wherever your destination is a little bit later. And hopefully that everyone is okay. In fact, there is a burning 18-wheeler, I think a log truck or something like that. Hopefully that nobody else is in danger at all. Any other reports with traffic, anything like that, give me a call, 318-320-5763, 318-320-KRMD. Report it to Trini Triggs, and I'll let everybody know.
3: I'm NBC6 meteorologist Josh Marses with your Thursday forecast update. We'll have more of the same today. We'll be in the 70s under mostly clear to partly cloudy skies this morning. Highs are headed into the mid-90s this afternoon. We'll be staying partly cloudy and likely dry today, but a few scattered showers and storms will be possible on Friday. Weekend looking dry. We'll have highs in the mid-90s Friday through Sunday. For NBC6, I'm meteorologist Josh Marses.
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0: All American Country 101.1. Trini Triggs with the Cajun Country Crew sitting on the Bayou. Bayou. Hey, guys, in the hot seat for one more hour here on the second level of the Louisiana Boardwalk, looking through my Big Bay windows. Have a special guest this morning, Clayton Dias. He's coming here in a little bit. He was sidetracked because of a wreck there, I think in Kings or somewhere here in the Arklatex. So hopefully, whoever was involved in the wreck, they're okay. I'm going to find out more information about that, and he's on his way now. Now, you definitely want to tune in and check it out. He'll be playing the guitar. He got some accompanying guitars. Terry with him here, man, at the station 101.1 KRMD. My special guest, Clayton, right here on All American Country.
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7: A Better Life with Dr. Sanjay Gupta.
8: What's one of the most important parts of a kid's school day? Could it be recess? Well, for the first time in 13 years, the American Academy of Pediatrics has updated its guidance on recess. Unstructured playtime isn't a frill. It's essential for kids' health, even their grades. The science makes sense here. Young brains need breaks between bouts of learning to actually lock in what they've absorbed. Recess also gets kids moving, which matters when about 1 in 5 American children has obesity. It also gives them a chance to build friendships and build confidence. Here's what surprised me. The authors of this updated policy statement said recess should never be taken away as a punishment because the kids who lose it are often the ones who need it the most. Older kids need it as well for their bodies and their brains. I'm Dr. Sanjay Gupta, helping you live a better life.
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0: I'm NBC6 meteorologist Josh Marses with your Thursday forecast update. We'll have more of the same today. We'll be in the 70s under mostly clear to partly cloudy skies this morning. Highs are headed into the mid-90s this afternoon. We'll be staying partly cloudy and likely dry today, but a few scattered showers and storms will be possible on Friday. Weekend looking dry. We'll have highs in the mid-90s Friday through Sunday. For NBC6, I'm meteorologist Josh Marses.
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0: driving safely. Pull it on over. Trinity Drinks 101.1. Karen, hey, guys, good morning to you on this Thursday. It is beautiful outside right now here on the boardwalk looking over the skyline of downtown Shreveport. And guess what? The American flag right outside of my window. Well, earlier there was a wreck or an 18-wheeler on fire. I think a log truck. And my guest today got caught in that. Hopefully everybody's okay. Anyway, welcome to the studio, Brother Clayton. How are you, man?
1: I'm doing great, Brother Trini.
0: I'm glad you're able to make it. What we're going to do, we're going to introduce you, let you play a song, then we're going to reschedule you because I want people to hear all of what you have. So tell everybody who you are.
1: All right. Clayton Dice from Marthaville, Louisiana. I gave my heart and life to the Lord at 7 years old. My mother led me in prayer as a young man, and I called on the name of Jesus. He changed my life. And as I grew up, I started singing the old gospel tunes. My grandfather was a big inspiration in my life.
0: Man, I love it, man. I tell you what, man. For years, 10 years easy, I would hear this melody, and I'd hear this voice out in the parking lot, whether it's a Walgreens, mostly Walmarts, and way out in the distance out there, I would find my way, and that's how I found Brother Clayton. Man, I tell you what, man, it was always a pleasure walking up, hearing your voice, seeing you play that guitar. I would stand there for a minute, man, and take it all in, take the word in, take the vibe in, and leave money, man. It was always a pleasure. How long you been doing that? You know, they call you the Walmart man, right?
1: That's right. Yeah, I love catching people unaware, singing the good old gospel tunes, get them to thinking about the Lord. Amen.
0: Absolutely. Especially these days. We need it, right? So you write your own music, right?
1: I'm also a songwriter.
0: Okay. And how long have you been playing the guitar?
1: Oh, wow. Since I was 14,
0: yeah,
1: that's better than 40 years.
0: Wow. Well, look at that, man. So we're going to definitely reschedule, but what are you going to sing for us today? What is this song? Tell us about this song before you sing it.
1: This song is very special to me. It's one of my song. It's one of the songs that the Hensons came out with called The Lighthouse. Mm-hmm. It's a very great song, and I know that it will be a blessing to anyone who hears it at any time because it's anointed of the Holy Spirit.
0: Well, man, let's get it.

0: Megan Maroney saying it's going to be all right. 101.1 KMD. The world is on beautiful things. I love beautiful things, and I love this man that's in the studio right now. Brother Clay, man, thank you for coming, man. So what you got going on? What are you doing right now that you want people to know about?
1: I practice with a group of folks at Frierson, and we enjoy like the band sound. We really have a blast. Mm-hmm. And also I do a service with some friends of mine that leads the service, Lynn Foster. It's at 5035 North Market Street, mm-hmm. the second and the fourth Sunday at 3 in the afternoon at the Korean Church.
0: Yep. Invite people to come on out, man.
1: Anyone and everyone, come and hear some good gospel music and the anointing of the Holy Spirit, the gifts of the Spirit operate.
0: Sounds great, man. I love you. Get on out there, guys. Give us a snippet of something. Tell us about this song. Give us a verse in the chorus. We're going to get Brother Clay back here whenever his schedule fits or whatever. He have a full hour of Brother Clay. So what is this song? And give us a verse in the chorus of it.
1: Okay, the name of this song is called Peace of Mind. And it's talking about the peace that the world is searching for. And when you find Jesus, you've got that peace.
0: Let's get it.

0: You're blessed if you know the Savior.
1: Brother Clay, wow, man, just full of the Spirit and love. Gotta love it, man. You got many, many more like that, don't you?
2: Oh, yes.
1: So, real quick, before we get out of here, because we're going to reschedule you to get back in here for a whole hour, Brother Clay, tell everybody who you are once again and how they can find you on social media or at church.
2: Clayton Dice, Marthaville, Louisiana. My cell phone is 318-602-1596, 1596. And I'm also on YouTube, Apple Music, and Spotify. You can pick up one of my recordings of my CD.
1: Mm-hmm. There it is right there. Thank you, brother. Appreciate y'all dropping up, man. And we're going to reschedule something to get you back in here, get you that full hour on 101.1. Carrie, thank you, man.

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She said.

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A government spokesperson did respond to that, but only after I slipped him a 20. John Morgan and Kid Myself on the way, Chase Matthews, Sam Hunt, and Hudson Westbrook.

darling. All American Country, 101.1 KRMD. It is the Sean Show. Sweden and Finland. Sweden and Finland have reconnected train lines for the first time in 30 years. Sweden and Finland now connected their train lines for the first time in 30 years. They'll carry millions of passengers. Two of them will be black people. So

0: That is Hudson Westbrook. It's called Painted You Pretty on All American Country 101.1 KRMD. You get the Sean Show. Ever find out something recently that everyone else seemed to know years ago? A Reddit user asked people to share the common knowledge facts they completely missed. And the answers were pretty funny. Penguins are birds. Apparently, some people think they're fish. I never thought that. I always thought they were birds that couldn't fly. I didn't think they were fish, but apparently people in this world think that penguins are fish. Not everyone, but some people. The Beatles. The Beatles is a play on the word beat, B-E-A-T. Some people thought it was the English spelling of beetle. I never thought that. I always knew. Well, I can't say I always knew it was a play on that. I saw the word Beatles, and I probably did assume that it was the word beetle. I don't know if I thought it was the English translation of the word. I mean, English like British. But yeah, it's a beat, B-E-A-T. Beatles is spelled B-E-E-T. Pineapples grow from plants on the ground and not trees. Now, I will admit, I thought they grew in trees. Maybe I got them confused with coconuts, but I thought pineapples grew on trees. They don't. They grow from plants on the ground. A lot of people had no idea that chicken tenders are short for something. Do you know what chicken tenders are short for? When you say chicken tenders, you mean something. Do you know what you mean? Chicken tenderloins. I didn't know that. Next time you go to Cane's and she goes, "What's kicking? Want some chicken?" Say, "I want some chicken tenderloins." And she'll say, "What's kicking? What?" Pickles are cucumbers. Did you know that? I think I did know that, but I forgot it. I think someone told me it when I was a kid. I don't like either of them. So, you know, I always get my burgers without pickles. I probably did know that, but it didn't stick. Pickles are cucumbers. No difference. Reindeer are real animals. I did know this. Reindeer are real animals, not just Santa's helpers. I mean, they help Santa too, but they exist in the wild. They're not fictional characters. They're not like a cyclops or something. They exist, actually exist. And finally, this one blew my mind, I will admit. Now, keep in mind, I grew up in an urban area in Massachusetts. Well, suburban. I didn't see a cow until I was 27, quite frankly. But this blew my mind. Ponies are not baby horses. Did you know that? Of course, you probably grew up in the country and you're like, yeah, of course I did. Ponies are not baby horses. Today, I learned that. Ponies are their own type of horse. I had no idea. And a baby horse is called a foal. I knew that because I've watched Yellowstone. But ponies are their own type of horse. They are not baby horses. I did not know that, and I will admit that. See, I learned it, and maybe you did too. You probably didn't. You knew that one. But you did think a penguin was a fish, didn't you? Chris Stapleton coming up. I've got Dan and Shay and Luke Combs.
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This is a great idea. Ukraine may tax OnlyFans. Ukraine may tax OnlyFans to fund its national defense. We should do that for the Iran war. Tax OnlyFans. Yeah, we could tax OnlyFans to help the military. Gives a whole new meaning to the term booby traps.

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So does Alexa. 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

0: That is Luke Combs, Be By You on All American Country 101.1 KRMD. Do you have brushing down to a science? I mean, your teeth. Do you have toothbrushing down to a science? Because unless you're strict, chances are you're making some mistakes brushing your teeth along the way. According to dentists, here's a list of the most common mistakes they see people making when brushing their teeth. Not brushing for the full 2 minutes. Do you brush for 2 minutes? I don't think I do. I want to, but it takes so long. The goal is 30 seconds in all four quadrants. So one quadrant, so upper left, upper right, lower left, lower right. Each quadrant should get 30 seconds. Do you do that? I think I give them like 10. That's not good. I got to fix that. Forgetting to brush your teeth before bed. I do that all the time. I hate it. I hate it. I got to do it. At night, we make less saliva, which helps to neutralize acid. So the nighttime brush is actually extremely important, and you need to do it. All right? I'm going to do it tonight. You need to as well. Rinsing after brushing. The toothpaste keeps working after you're done, unless you rinse it all out. So you don't want to rinse after brushing. The toothpaste actually keeps working after you're done. So don't spit it all out. Missing parts of your teeth. You need to brush the front, sides, back, and chewing area. Plaque hides everywhere. So get to the missing parts of your teeth. Flossing after you brush. To get the most out of your dental routine, you need to floss before you brush your teeth, not after. Before. Do you floss after? You probably do. Fix that. Do it before. Loosen all that stuff up. That salad that you had at lunch. Knock that thing out. Then brush it out. Okay? Forgetting to clean your tongue. I didn't do that for a long time. Then I became an adult and I started brushing my tongue. The tongue holds a lot of bacteria. So don't forget it. Okay? They also recommend to stop chewing sugary gum if you can. And suggest switching to sugar-free gum instead. So try all those things and I think it'll make a difference for you. Coming up on the Sean Show, I've got Ella Langley and Old Dominion. Then I'll throw in some Thomas Rhett. We're going commercial-free next for over 30 minutes.
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101.1 KRMD, Sean Show. Two thieves made off with a pair of Renoir paintings from a museum in southern France. Apparently, priceless art in France has fewer security measures than when I try to get razors and deodorant at Walgreens. Old Dominion, make it sweet. I know it.

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That is Morgan Wallen on KRMD. The woman from the cover of Black Sabbath's debut album is now making trippy AI music. Yeah, the woman from the cover of Black Sabbath's debut album. Meanwhile, the smoking baby angel from Van Halen's 1984 album is currently battling COPD. You can see that coming. The waitress on Supertramp's Breakfast in America album has been taking double shifts so she doesn't lose her house. And the kid on the cover of Nirvana's Nevermind has since done way worse things for a dollar.

Going out of town? We'll go with you. 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

0: Diddy's release. Diddy is going to be released earlier than expected. Diddy's release date from prison has been moved up. And thanks to all the baby oil, his transition into normal life should be extremely smooth. That is a baby oil joke.
1: That beer ain't getting any colder.
0: It is not.

0: That is Megan Maroney on KRMD. Think back to your last sit-down meal with your family. Now, let me think. I don't have any children. I have a dog and I have a cat. And I have a wife that cooks for the dog but doesn't cook for me. She makes chicken and vegetables. And I asked myself, couldn't she just put the chicken on one plate and the vegetables on another plate, and then I would have dinner? And she never seems to do that. She mixes the chicken with the vegetables and gives it to the dog. It never crosses her mind that that's dinner for me. I mean, it's real chicken and it's real vegetables. All you have to do is pretend it's a side dish, because, you know, dogs don't need side dishes. You just dump the stuff in because they'll just eat whatever. But if you put it on a different plate, that's dinner for me. Well, she doesn't do that. Last time we had a sit-down dinner, I guess we had a rotisserie chicken from Brookshire's two nights ago, and it was garlic flavored, and it was really good. We sat down for that. We did watch The Big Bang Theory, and we ate and talked. So think back to your last sit-down meal with your family. Did anyone finish eating just as everyone was finally sitting down? With kids, you may only care that they ate enough, but what if it's your partner? For instance, there's a new article about eating speed gaps in relationships. I think I have that. I eat faster than my wife does, and I'll get up and like go in the other room. I got to fix that. Where one person essentially scarfs down a meal, I do that. I eat like I grew up with like nine brothers, and I didn't. It was my brother and myself, but I eat like I'm going to the chair, like I'm never going to have a chance to eat again. Where one person essentially scarfs down a meal while another takes leisurely bites. My wife does that. Small gaps aren't that noticeable, especially if the meal is stretched out. But bigger gaps can disrupt the vibe and comfort level at the dinner table. It's not necessarily a bad thing. One expert says partners who eat at different paces may actually be more compatible than not. And obviously, there can be issues if one person isn't respectful and makes the other person feel rushed. I don't do that. And I do always, if my wife cooks for me, which again is not all the time, but I don't cook for her. So to me, it's all gravy. You know, and I understand, like when I come in and she doesn't want to cook, I totally get that. She should not have to cook for me. I've never believed she needed to cook for me. But when she cooks for me, I always get up from the table and I say, that was delicious. Thank you. I always do that. Now I do it. Before she's done eating. Now that I think about it, I finish way before her every single time. I need to fix that. Like a lot of things, the key to have a conversation about it, if it's becoming an issue. I don't know if it is. I don't know if she's bothered by it. I'll ask her tonight when we sit down to eat. Of course, the dog will have supper prepared, and I'll eat like a, I don't know, a Hot Pocket.
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2: 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So glad to have her.

Scotty McCreary on KRMD. You got Sean and Nicolas Cage's house. Nicolas Cage's house is in danger of being swallowed up by a sinkhole. Nicolas Cage's house could be swallowed by a sinkhole. Civil engineers have already been out to survey it. And they say, actually, that it's a perfect metaphor for his career.

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The Sean Show, KRMD, at 5:15. It's Afternoon Drive after 5. You will laugh. You will laugh heartily. Ha, ha, ha. Coming up right now, Jason Aldean, Don't Tell on Moi.

Tonight's low, 75 degrees. Tomorrow, 94 for the high, mostly sunny. 20% chance of rain for the next few days. Saturday and Sunday look mostly sunny with highs in the mid-90s.

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0: That is Zach Topp, South of Sanity on KRMD. It's Sean. If Sydney Sweeney really wanted to sell you something, she'd do it naked, right? Of course she would. Well, that's exactly what she's done. Sydney Sweeney appears completely nude in a new ad for the sports trading app Novig. That's N-O-V-I-G, Novig. Of course, her naughty bits are strategically, but not overtly, covered by sports equipment. By the way, nice baseball mitts. The point of the ad is that Novig is a stripped-down betting site that's only for sports, not for, like, everything, like Kalshi. As Sydney notes in the ad, there's no wagering on wars, deaths, or politics. Sydney also has a stake in Novig. She says, quote, "The concept is simple, cut through the noise, and put the focus entirely on the sports. The campaign brings that idea to life with confidence, humor, and a playful edge," end of quote. So it's just for sports. Novig is just for sports, and she's completely naked, except for a wiffle ball, apparently.
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1: I'm on it.

So excited about Trunk or Treat. Yeah, Trunk or Treat happening Halloween Day, October 31st, Saturday, from 3 till 5 at Cargill Sports Complex. Yeah, Trunk or Treat is going to be such a good time. So much better than that thing I went to years ago. It was called, what was it called? Oh, it was called Twink or Treat. Yeah, Twink or Treat. I was the only person at that place that had hair on my body.

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That's what you need to do. Win that trip to see Riley Green live in Vegas. Just text the word love. L-O-V-E. It's all we really need. Love. It's all you need to win that trip to see Riley Green in Vegas. Text it right now. Love. Get it in before 795-819 is the number to text to.

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That is Luke Combs. Tonight, Bev Rainey is here. 7 o'clock is the time. Live from Nashville, it's Country Nights Live. Right now, it is the Sean Show. A less talented person than Bev Rainey, but muscling through anyway.

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Win the trip to see Riley Green. He's going to be in Vegas. Also, his new album comes out on the 18th of this month. So today is the 10th. So 8 days from now, his new album drops. You'll get a copy of it in vinyl, along with a trip to see Riley Green in Vegas. If you text the keyword right now to 95819, the word is love, L-O-V-E. 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

0: I knew it, I knew you, the number one song in the country. First time Taylor Swift has had a number one song in country music in 13 years. I knew it, I knew you on KRMD. Megan Maroney put together a list, a playlist. This is Megan Maroney. She put together a playlist for Apple Music as part of their Summertime Sound series. It's called Emo Cowgirl Summer. Emo Cowgirl Summer. Manchild by Sabrina Carpenter is on it. TN by Morgan Wallen. Back in the Saddle, Luke Combs. Good Times and Tan Lines by Zach Top. Again, these are emo songs that Megan Maroney has on her playlist for the summer, which she's calling Emo Cowgirl Summer. I left off at Good Times and Tan Lines. Somewhere Over Laredo, that's on it. Lainey Wilson, The Best of Both Worlds, Hannah Montana. Penny Lane, The Beatles. My Boy Only Breaks His Favorite Toys. That's a Taylor Swift song. Springsteen by Eric Church. And finally, Wide Open Spaces by The Chicks. That's the summer playlist of Megan Maroney. Megan also included six of her own songs, such as Am I Okay, 6 months later, and her duet with Kenny Chesney called You Had to Be There.
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